my people in the back, for my people in the front, for my people on the left, for my people on the right, for my people. For my people in the back, for my

Started from the bottom, I was dipping in the lap, and won't even get how we built this. I'm taking it for my never winner as we try to keep the smile. Started from the bottom, I was dipping in the lap, and won't even get how we built this. I'm taking it for my never winner as we try to keep.